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Thanks, and info. When you get a chance, will you look at that follow-up at 200 Edmonds for Chris? He'd like to speak to you.

0: Yeah, if you were 10, 10.29 on two.
1: 4-10-10.
0: You're going to have two last. First of Rubio, Robert Union Boy, Ida Ocean. Second of Arzada, Adam Robert Zebra, Adam Tom Edward. First of Antonio, Common Spelling, middle of Beck Jesus, David Edward, John Edward, Sam Union Sam. Break.
1: Good.
0: 11-2-2007. He's a male. He's Paul. So break for ID number.
1: Super 10 guns.
0: William, 9802274.
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0: 410-1031 AID for sending automated after the next.
1: Copy. It'll be Alpha 2 last. First to Nunez, Nora Union, Nora Edward Zebra. Second to Becerra, Boy Edward, Charles Edward, Robert Adam. First to Randy, Robert Adam, Nora David, David Yellow. Middle of Adam, Ida, Charles, Ida, Robert Edward, Mary. Break.
0: Go ahead.
1: 429-2008, either mail out of Rail City. Break for ID number.
0: 410, go ahead.
1: Union 1735244.
0: 10-4.
1: Go ahead.
0: For the follow-up on Edmonds, now they want to talk to the sergeant.
1: Copy.

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1: Got me. Go for it.
0: Go for it, target.
2: Two David 12. Can I have an incident number, please?
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0: 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I got another for a search.
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0: It's a sincere shoplifter or shoplifter tends from that time.
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0: 1127 Industrial at Best Buy, 3 ago, HM, wearing a black hat, black sunglasses, and a green shirt, trying to steal two speakers, valued at $120. He left towards TJ Maxx.
1: Call 51 so far.
0: K52, update on the description. He also has two backpacks, one green and one black. They lost visual.
1: 10-4.

0: 10, Charles K 52. Can you tell me where exactly they lost sight of him?
1: The last DOT they had was towards TJ Maxx.
0: 10, we're on foot near.
1: Cover.
2: Charles 31, I'm 97.
1: Pepper.

0: Oh, c'est moi, moi, moi, moi.
1: Oh, so if you want that.
0: Double Lasso Fernandez, ZZ Ver Morales. Morales is Mary Ocean, Robert, Adam Lincoln, Edward Lincoln, Edward Sam. First of Aviardo, Adam Victor, Edward Lincoln, Adam Robert, David Ocean, pray for Doobie. 12/28/1985, mail out of UPS.
1: Done.
0: Just verbal, no numbers.

0: Yeah, your voice. They checked. Okay, we're both in it.
1: So far.
0: Oh, good one. I got X-ray number.
1: Go ahead.
0: X-ray 4637894.
1: So far.

0: 12:51 Houston, 31 with the county record, less 50, 12:25 for 480.2. Price is the same, also for 44, valid deal.
1: Before
0: Vesta.

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0: The subject here is trying to 1021 regarding that follow up at Port Alerus. This landline, can you call in and I can connect you?
1: Paper.
0: No problem. Thank you.

0: 2 Charles 31, 1182. 2 Charles 31, 1182, LaHonda and Skywood. LaHonda and Skywood, it's a non-injury accident for a single motorcyclist off the railway. They're requesting a tow. It was called in by engine 17. So far, I'm sorry, it was called in by fire.
1: Yeah.
2: County Charles, K-52. Can I get an SH number for this, please?
0: K-52. The incident number is going to be 62909-62909.
2: Perfect. Thank you.

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1: Go ahead.
0: Could you please put our guy on the 602 list for both TJ Maxx and Best Buy, and we'll be tonight.
1: 10-4.

0: County Charles 31. I'm ETL on this 1182. Do we have any more information?
1: 31, I copy.

0: 2310.
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0: 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It looks like the RP from Cordilleras called back and wants another 1021.
1: Gabby, do you still have the phone? Can you patch me?
0: Doesn't look like we do, but I'm happy to call him back and patch you. Come on.
1: Okay, let me handle this real quick.

0: Charles. Two Charles, K21. Info on a Pentagon. Pending a welfare check, Woodside and Santiago. Woodside, Santiago. RP sees a woman crying on the street. Said maybe it's something to do with her dog, and people were standing around her, and then they disconnected. Can I hold that for briefing for you?
1: Affirm. Thank you.
0: Copy. Thanks a lot.
2: County Charles 31.
0: Charles 31.
2: Hey, I'm right here in the area. I'll check that out. High five.
0: Copy.

0: Charleston one. Looks like the RP called back and advised that the dog was possibly hit by a vehicle, but they have all left.
1: 10-4, 10-8.
0: 10-4.

Woodside units. Paramedics will be en route to Portola Road and La Honda Road, Portola and La Honda on the Woodside part. It's going to be a solo motorcycle down. We're still getting further.

0: Charles, 31. Right. Charles 31, for the 1183 for Tola and the Honda, fire's asking now if you guys can respond out. They're going to need a bed tow for the motorcycle involved.
1: 31, I copy.
0: And 31, I'll go ahead and get them started so we can get them rolling.
1: Thank you.

0: Charleston, is the tow owner's request?
1: I am not sure. Fire's requesting the patient's being transported.
0: Copy.

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1: Go ahead.
0: Charles 10, it's going to be 1066 at Peninsula Elementary School, 920 Peninsula Way. RP is the security guard advising there's a mixed-race Hispanic Pacific Islander male on a scooter. He's riding around after security told him to leave. It's an ongoing issue with him. RP wants contact for possible 602.
1: 10-4.

0: David K22.
1: That is.
0: Harry, it's actually for a vandalism report. Looks like maybe you were on it earlier and got redirected. 44 L Ray, it's a 1021 request.
1: Hey, you went on it.
0: Copy, thank you. Charles 11 with Charles 12, noise complaint.
2: Good.
0: Rice complaint, 3070 Fair Oaks Avenue, 3070 Fair Oaks. Loud music, they just want them to turn it down.
2: 1041 caller.
0: Affirm.
2: Copy, you can clear for now. Noise ordinance doesn't take effect till 2200 hours.
0: Copy that.

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0: Attempted to contact Claudia, times 5. It's going straight to voicemail. You can clear it out for now.
1: 10-4.

0: 12-12, it's going to be on the La Honda side. It will be east of Fox Hill. I can send you the actual coordinates if you'd like. They say it's near the hairpin turn.
1: So far, I'm UTL.
0: Copy. Looking at your GPS and Fire's GPS, you got a little further to go.
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1: Charles 10, so far. 2 Sam 10.
2: Good.
1: 2 Sam 10, we have a request for a canine for East Palo Alto. We're working in armed robbery. Could we maybe send 2 Charles K21? K21, I'll show you now. 1127 O'Connor.
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0: Yeah, you can go, thanks.
1: Copy, K52, I will show you and out as well.

0: And two Charles K-52 and two Charles K-21, units will be switching to the green if you'd like to switch when you're ready. And two Samson.
1: Good.
0: Had Chris from Cordilleras call back about four times since we last spoke. Whenever you're available, if I can patch you back to him.
1: Yes, sir. I'm ready.
0: Thank you.

0: time to trust.
1: Last unit, you cut yourself off.
0: County 2010, 1029 on 1.
1: Charles 10, go ahead.
0: Last phonetically, Tom, Ida, Tom, Ocean, Nora, Edward. First of Adam, common spelling. Break.
1: Go ahead.
0: 04, 01, 1985.
1: Oh,
0: break.
1: Go ahead.
0: David 2088112, all verbal.
1: 10-4.

0: Thank you, Charles 10. Can I get the incident number, please?
1: Charles 10, incident number 62934, 62934.
0: 10-4.

0: Sí.
1: Perfecto.
0: Did you hear somebody any calls for to Edmonds?
1: We had a call earlier. There was a case number taken.
0: She was saying he had a call that came through from CHP. Has any CHP calls transfers?
1: Sorry.
0: Send him back. I'm going to give you 21.
1: Temporary.

0: Thank you, Justin. Can you put me out on an APS report? Break for address.
1: Go ahead.
0: Two nine two five Woodside.
1: Tempor-

0: Yeah, 2 Davids 4.
1: 2 Davids 12.
0: I spoke with RPV at 21. We'll follow up tomorrow. You can go send it.
1: David 12, 10-4.

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0: Last of Bo, Boy, Ocean, William, Edward, First of Karen, King, Adam, Robert, Edward, Nora, Middle of A, Rick.
1: Go ahead.
0: DOB 12-15-1953, all verbal.

0: Carlson. She's 1031 County Records. Her last booking was 11 of 25 for 647S with priors for the same as well as 23152, a valid deal.
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0: I'll be en route to the call on Fairbanks just to confirm that's the Christensen residence.
1: K52, I copy. Just give me one moment. 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
1: Okay, for I'm familiar, I'll advise.
0: Copy, thank you.

0: Oh, 51, 1186. You see our southbound to St. Francis.
1: ECR in St. Francis, go ahead.
0: 5 Edward Frank Nora, 899, Gray Honda Civic.
1: Stopper.
0: And 51 back when you clear out, one around with numbers.
1: Go ahead.
0: Last is Garibay, George Adam, Robert Ida, Boy Adam Yellow, First of Doris, David Ocean, Robert Ida, Sam, Frank Newby.
1: Go ahead.
0: 10-1-1971, 71, female, Redwood City, record numbers.
1: Go ahead.
0: Boy 4023789.
1: Hey, copy.

0: Charles 51. She is 1031 county record. It's a single booking, 7 of 2017 for 273.5. She has a valid DL and her AKA is check clear.
1: Go for it.
0: Go for it, El Camino and St. Francis.

0: Charles 51, advise Senate.
1: Charles 51, send for. Senate 51, can I send you to a noise complaint?
0: Okay, from Senate.
1: It's going to be in the area of Orange and Hemlock. Orange and Hemlock, they don't know exactly which house for a band playing in the garage. RP also wants a 1021.

0: Thank you, Charles Tang. Can I get a case number?
1: Charles Tang, case number 6326-6326 at 2048.
0: Thank you, Charles 10. Report taken, 10-8.
1: 10-4. David 12, just confirming you got the message to call in.

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1: Sorry.
0: Charles 10 is at 1065 regarding 3421 El Camino Real. RP is going to be at the Northrop sub for contact. She wants to report her daughter missing for the last 8 months. She saw her in November and was living with RP's ex-husband who doesn't have custody.
1: 10-4.

0: Hotel 5102. Where's Arby calling from?
1: I don't have their address. I just have a phone number.
0: Temple, I'll give them 21. You can clear it up.
1: Temple.
0: Thanks, Michelle 53. I'll be with King 52.
1: Confirming, who's with K-52?
0: Charles 53.
1: 53, 10-4.

0: Charleston. I don't know about history with the RP. For the address, we had a welfare check there back in July, 415 also in July, several welfare checks in June, welfare checks back in February, a threats report back in January. Looks like pretty extensive history at that apartment.
1: 10-4.

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0: Charles 51, 1186, ECR, northbound and Cherry.
1: ECR and Cherry, go ahead.
0: 7184, 3 North 3, gray Toyota Tacoma, occupied times 2.
1: 10-4.

0: Charles 51. I have 2 run, 1 verbal, 1 line of pursuit.
1: 51, go ahead.
0: This is verbal. Last approach. Robert Ocean, Charles Henry Edward, first ability, Lincoln Ida, Lincoln Yellow, correct movie.
1: Go ahead.
0: 10/27/2009, female in Birmingham, correct second.
1: Go ahead.
0: Last and Frazier, Frank Robert Adam, Zebra Ida Edward Robert, first Cole, Charles Ocean, Lincoln Edward, correct movie.
1: Go ahead.
0: 2/4/2010, male Portola Valley, and correct numbers.
1: Go ahead.
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1: Go ahead.
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0: 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Last booking was 7 of 2015 for 647F with two priors for 23152. A valid deal.
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1: Nine Zebra George Boy 625 is 1031 A current 427, a 2015 Chevy out of Redwood.
0: Right.
1: It's to Alfred Olga. That's a PO box out of Redwood.
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0: Yeah, David 12. Clear for one.
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0: Last of Montez, Mary Ocean, Nora, Tom, Edward, Sam, first of Benjamin, Ben, Edward, Nora, Boy, Edward, Nora, John, Adam, Mary, Ida, Nora, HMA, break.
1: Go ahead.
0: GOB of 12-20, 1981, numbers to follow.
1: Go ahead.
0: David 168-5011. Should be an ID card.
1: 10-4.

0: So he's going to be 1031. He has a county record, but the cat, for some reason, isn't displaying what exactly it is. His DL is going to be expired pending automated app.
1: Copy. Thank you very much. 10-4. We'll be 10-8.
0: 10-4.

0: David 12, can I show you to a noise complaint nearby? Going to be a noise complaint, 649 Warrington, 649 Warrington. It's been pending for a bit for a vehicle playing loud music in front of the address.
1: Over.

0: County Two Charles 10. I'll take the loud music.
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0: 12-12. I'll be out with a vehicle, Bay and 3rd.
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3: 2 David 12, we'll be out with a pedestrian at Warrington and Spring Street. HMA, camouflage, blue jeans.
1: Two David 12, I copy Warrington and Spring.
0: Charles 12, when you're clear, I want to run.
1: Charles 12, go ahead.
0: Last phonetically of Nora Adam, Robert Adam, Nora John Ocean, first of Leonardo, and a middle of Torres, right?
1: Go ahead.
0: CV 0817 of 1966, HM Redwood with a ID number.
1: Go ahead.
0: A 700-3768.
1: I copy.

0: To Charles 12, he is 1031 county record. Last booking was 4 of 26 for 14601.5. Priors for 460, 166, 243, 2736, and some H&S in there as well. He has a suspended revoked DL that is with good service and is on DMV court probation through 1 of 27, a.k.a. checks clear.
1: I got everything you have to go for.
0: Copy the code for Bay and 3rd. To David 12, go ahead. To David 12.
2: To David 12. It's going to be two last names. First, Mary Adam, Yellow, Edward Nora, Brake Lopez, Lincoln Ocean, Paul Edward Zebra. First of Josue, John Ocean, Sam Union Edward, HMA, Brake.
0: Go ahead.
2: DOB of 927, 1992. Numbers to follow.
0: Go ahead.
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0: 10-4.

0: David's 12-year subject is 1031 with a county record. His last booking was 2 of 2018 for 14601. Priors were 10851, 23152, 240, and 2735. He has a valid DL. He also has a suspended revoked x-ray card and his AKH check clear.
1: Copy, thank you. Good show, Stanley.
0: 10-4.

0: Kerry Simpson. They only won same location as last with 12.
1: Samson, go ahead.
0: SGMA, black over 10.
1: 10-4.

0: Thank you, Charles 10. Put me back on the missing persons, the 1065, meeting with RP in front of South Station right now.
1: Charles 10, 10-4.

0: David, what was that?
1: David, 12, stand for?
0: Samson, 129.
1: Samson, go ahead.
0: Last name, George Adam, Lincoln, Lincoln, Adam, Robert, David, Ocean. Second last name, Gonzalez, George Ocean, Noah, Zebra, Adam, Lincoln, Edward, Zebra. First name, Rodrigo. HMA, Leverage, City, some numbers on Roosevelt. And that deal will be for you. 05-03-1982. And possible extra number.
1: Go ahead.
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1: Temple.

0: David? 12? I heard you say code 4 on a search on a different channel. I'm not sure where you're at.
1: Copy, apologize. For code 4 on a search.
0: Yeah. 10-4, at bay and second. Code 4 on a search.

0: Two Sam's 10 for Rodrigo. He's going to be 10-3 and Mary for 1,000.
1: Okay.
0: 10-3 and Mary for 1,000 out of the SO for HNS 11377. Matches on his name, DOB, and X-ray card, HM, black over brown, 56150. He's also on court probation out of the SO for HNS 11377 and PC 496. That is showing good for a search. He's a restrained person in a served criminal protective order. Protected person is a Elizabeth Palacios. County record with his last booking, 3 of 26 for 602 and 242. And he does have that X-ray card you provided.
1: 10-4. Continue code 4. We have good ID. Can you confirm the warrant for site, please?
0: Yeah.

0: Sam Chan, warrant confirmed. I'll send you the court info.
1: W715, and if you could just sign Charles 12 the case, please.

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1: Simple.

0: speak Charles 30 with 31 on a noise complaint?
1: Charles 30.
0: See, Charles 30, it's going to be a noise complaint. They're saying it's across from the Little Store, 3340 Woodside Road, for a large party.
1: Copy. 31, I copy. Little Store, large party.
0: Nailed it.

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0: 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Some black Nissan. Or I'm sorry, black Mazda.

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2: Charles 51, want to run on a Guatemala ID.
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2: Double S, Bach, Lopez, Boyos, and Charles, Henry, Lincoln, Ocean, Paul, Edward, Zebra, Thurston, McGill, Marietta, George, Union, Edward, Lincoln. Right for the interview.
1: Go ahead.
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0: Charles 51. He's going to be 1031 County Record. 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
1: Come for him. One back. I have two more to run on Guatemala IDs.
0: Go ahead.
1: Double S, Bach Lopez, Boyers and Charles Henry, Lincoln Ocean Call Adam Zebra, versus Juan, John Union, Adam Nora. Break it,
0: W. Go ahead.
1: 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Break for a second.
0: Go ahead.
1: Same double S, Bach Lopez and the Z Zebra, versus John Ocean Robert. George Edward, American Navy.
0: Go ahead.
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0: 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We'll be making contact there.
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0: 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I'm going to be UTL for Jorge and one.
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0: T Charles 51, 1154 Occupy. 51, it's an 1154 occupied. It's going to be the alleyway of ECR and Morse. ECR and Morse. RP was rambling. I'm trying to make sense of what he's trying to say, but it sounds like there's a black Suburban parked there, occupied by one, and RP thinks it's suspicious because they are not a guest.
1: K-52, I'll send that way.
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3: 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First of Charles, common spelling, middle of Lewis, Rick.
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1: Go ahead.
0: 0926-1972, Page Mayada, Redwood City, break.
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0: Charles 31 for Jorge. He's 1031 county record. So single booking 6 of 2009 for 12,500 and 23,152. He has a valid DL. He also has a non-issued status x-ray card, and his AKA is checked clear.
1: 10-4, continue 4-4.

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1: 12.
0: Charles 12 Barking Dog, 641 second, 641 second, cross of Northside. The ongoing barking dog for the last 30 minutes.

Charles 12, you can clear it up. I just rolled by nothing. Junior heard. I'll be 10-8. Charles 12, 10-4. Charles 12, 10-4.

0: All right, Sam, it's going to be out on a Casilla in Maine.
1: Sam 10, you're out with one at Casilla in Maine?
0: Charles Adams, Sam, hi to Adam.
1: Copy.
0: KJM Black over Gray. 10-4.
1: Sam 10, copy. 10-4.

0: PMK129. PM10, go ahead. Yeah, I have two last names. Not sure which is first, but first one's gonna be Morales, Mary Ocean, Robert, Adam, Lincoln, Edward, Sam. Second last gonna be Molina, Mary Ocean, Lincoln, Ed, Nora, Adam, Christopher, Florentino. HMA Redwood City show numbers on first. The DOB of 11/24/1980, and I have an extra number.
1: Just confirm that it's 80 and go with the X-ray number.
0: Okay, from X-ray 166-6054.
1: I'm 10 Pepper.
2: Hi, it's Charles 10. Hot with one. HMA. Taco with black. Behind the Chuck E. Cheese.
1: Charles 10, I copy you behind the Chuck E. Cheese.
3: Charles 10, I copy. I'm in route.
1: Charles 20, Pepper.
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1: I got me.
0: And Simpson, Casilla doesn't cross Maine according to our CAD. Are you near like Spring, Middlefield, something?

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1: Charles 10, stand by, just one. Break. Sam 10, just confirming your location. Castilla doesn't cross Main. Are you closer to Broadway, Middlefield?
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0: Justin, come here. Subject 1031, they're on PRCS for PC 594. They're a restrained party, and they served a criminal protective order. Got a very long county record, last booking July for PC 3455. Just been revoked.
1: 10-4. I'm on a search.
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1: 51.
0: 3 Charles 51 with K52. It's going to be a 242 at the Orchid Room, 678 Laurel Street. RP is advising there's about 10 people in a fight. We are still getting further.
1: Yep. 53, need touch.
0: 53, 10 plus.
1: Is it still open?
0: We're still trying to clarify. That's all I have so far.
1: K2-1, I'll be around.
0: K2-1.

0: Hey Charles, if you want, I'm trying to overhear the call taker. It looks like it's maybe not active any longer, and just verbal security was trying to break it up. We're starting to get some more callers now.
1: Well,

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1: Jensen.
0: Forward to me 1015 for 11377. Can you get a case number? Kevin Charles, K52. Things have calmed down, but we could use another couple units.
2: K21, I'm still around. About 2 hours.
1: K21, I copy.
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1: David 12.
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1: Charles 12, I copy. Samson, your case number is going to be 633-3633.

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1: Charles 10, go ahead.
0: Last of Zuleta, Zebra, Union, Lincoln, Edward, Tom, Adam. First of Tia, Tom, Ida, Adam. Middle of James. Break.
1: Go ahead.
0: 10-18-1996. OSA.
1: Did you have numbers?
0: Passport number 6432-21933.
1: Is that California, or is there a letter there?
0: Negative. Passport number does not have a letter.
1: 10-4.
2: Oh, my number. Control, K-52, when you're clear, I have one room.
1: Copy, you're next in line.
2: Thank you.
1: Charleston, I'm util on a match. K-52, go ahead.
2: K-52, guys. Last of Langy. Lincoln, Adam, Nora, George, Ida. First of Mel. Mary, Edward, Lincoln, Edward. Middle of Los. Lincoln, Ocean, Sam, Edward. Break.
1: Go ahead.
2: 4-9-2003. K-52, back. It's a female. And I do not have a deal number.
1: I copy.
2: Can you put me in line for 129 as well?
1: Hey, from your next.
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0: 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She's going to be 1031 A valid.
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0: Sea Charles 53, were you ready?
1: Hey, we're letting me last of son, Henry, Adam, Sam, Adam, Nora, first of Ahmed, Adam, Henry, Mary, or David. DOB is going to be 0403-1994-94, verbal only.
0: Copy.

0: Petrol 53 for Ahmad. He's going to be 1031 county record. It's a single booking, 4 of 2019 for 23103.5 and a valid deal.
1: Charles
0: 10, go ahead.
2: Last of the last is Anala, Victor Edward Lincoln, Adam Sam Queen, Damian Edward Fever, Adam Nora Adam, Lincoln Lincoln Adam, Bristol Raquel, Robert Adam Charles, Henry Edward Lincoln, Lincoln Edward Grace.
0: Go ahead.

0: Charles 10 for Rochelle. She's 1031 A-Valid. Her AKA is check clear.
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1: Coffee the code for orchestra.

0: NC 1212, I'm clear of the Orchid Room call. Can you attach me to the other 50B1066?
1: Okay, firm.
0: Can you go over the details, please?
1: Yes, I can. It's a 1066 report, 2732 Milano Way, Cross of Britain. This occurred around midnight 15. RP advises two subjects banged on his door. They were wearing ski masks and then threw anchovies and hot dogs on his door and ran towards Britain. The RP is a former Navy SEAL, and this has him very upset.
0: And four.
1: You ask.
0: Yeah, sometimes I shouldn't.
1: Charles 51.
2: Well, clear here. All I know is. Where's the last call?
1: 10-4.

0: 9, 2, 12, 10, 11:54, Fifth and Bay.
1: Fifth and Bay, go ahead.
0: Six, George Henry, X-ray, 093.
1: And fourth, that's coming back on a BMW. Is that what you're out with?
0: All right, Mike.

0: Sorry, 2 Charles 10, 1049.
1: 2 Charles 10, go ahead.
0: Last is Gonzalez, George, Ocean, Nora, Zebra, Adam, Lincoln, Edward, Zebra. First of Sergio, Sam, Edward, Robert, George, Ida, Ocean. Break.
1: Go ahead.
0: 9, 10, 1967, vulnerable.
1: 10, 4.

0: Charles 10, Sergio is 1031 County Record. His last booking was 3 of 2025 for PC 166 with one prior for the same with a valid deal.
1: Inform code 4.
0: Code 4, 5th and Bay.
2: County Charles 30. I'll be on a bike step. Spring and Douglas.
0: Bring in Douglas. Go ahead.
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0: M4.

0: County, Charles 30, 1029.
1: Charles 30, go ahead.
0: Double last, first last, Perez. Paul, Edward, Robert, Edward, Zebra. Second last, Espinoza. Edward, Sam, Paul, Ida, Nora, Ocean, Zebra, Adam. First of Ivan. Ida, Victor, Adam, Nora. Break.
1: Go ahead.
0: 12-17-1992, HMA, Robo City, all verbal.
1: I copy.
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0: 2/12/30. I did find a match. The DOB is a little different of 12/6/92. And it looks like Ivan is his middle name, a first of Elver. He's going to be 10/31 county record. His last booking, 5/25/148. Priors for 2800, 602, 496, 459, and H&S in there as well. He has an X-ray card, non-issued, and his AKA is check clear.
1: Therefore, code 4.
0: Code 4, Spring and Douglas. Charles 53, checking your status.
1: Code 4.
0: Code 4, Milana.

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1: Go ahead.
0: Hey, Charles, 10 is a welfare check. 2821 El Camino Real, apartment 404. This was transferred to us from CHP. They're advising a subject by the name of Brian, who lives here, is having a mental health issue. We're trying to call him directly for further.
1: 10-4, I copy.

0: Hi, Charleston. Are there prior history of this house?
1: Charleston, we were last out there February the 20th for welfare check. That visit, he wasn't home. They said that the residents checked okay. And he's going to be 1031A valid query, AFS.
0: 10-4.

0: Either way, you can pass me the 10 and I'm 97.
1: Copy. We do have Brian landline now. My call taker is just trying to get a little further info. Looks like he's requesting to go to the VA, saying he's having alcohol withdrawals.
0: Okay.
2: Charles 31, I'm 97 as well.
1: 31, 10. You should be outside in a gray sweater.
0: If I'm with you.
1: Copy.

0: Okay, what?
1: Yeah, medic from, he just wants to self-transport to, the VA, to the hospital.
0: 10-4, code 2 is okay.
1: Hey, bro. He's, approximately 45-year-old male, conscious breathing, no chest pain, no bleeding. He's, walking assistant, not combative.
2: Yeah.
1: And,
2: you have any IV on me?
1: Just, alcohol withdrawal.
0: I copy.

0: 2 Charles 12, a noise complaint. 2 Charles 12, it's a noise complaint. 114 Columbia Avenue, cross of Waverly. It's going to be a loud party with people screaming, they're drunk, and saying it's a sing-along.
1: Any idea what they're singing?
0: You tell us. There's about 12 people. Can't wait.
1: Elevate.

0: 2D Viz 12, we'll first check.
1: There's 12.
0: Dave 12, firemedics are going to stage for this one. Welfare check at 105 Fifth Avenue. 105 Fifth Avenue. RP is going to be Raina. She's advising that she thinks CPS is going to be taking her child away that she just had. She's kind of rambling and not making much sense. She's also saying she's bleeding from her C-section from the baby.
1: Temporary, though.
0: I copy. She's saying also people are tracking her through her phone. Just sounds very altered and rambling.
2: So we're going to be in rest of that 105, please.
0: Copy.
3: Hi, see Charleston. I'll take that.
0: Charleston, I'll show you now.
3: Confirm. Hey,

0: I'll follow the thing along the stop, and you can show me en route to the welfare check.
1: Copy.
2: Well, what were they singing along to?
0: Respectfully, there'll be no future American Idol candidates out here.
2: Wow. All right, county break for the 29th.
1: Go ahead.
2: The last of Antonio, Adam, Nora, Tom, Ocean, Nora, Ida, Ocean, for Serena, Robert, Edward, Yellow, Nora, Adam, break.
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1: I copy.

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1: Okay.
0: That's what I do.

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1: Good.
0: Charles 10, it's going to be a welfare check at 198 Berkshire Avenue. That's via rapid deploy for 3 meters and 95% confidence. We have a male raising his voice and using some expletives and some crashing noises. That's all we've got so far.
1: 10-4. Oh, I copy.
0: 31, I copy your self-attached history for the address. Shows a civil standby back in 2024, unknown if they're related.
1: Over.

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1: Hey, Charles 31.
0: QOA, excuse me. Looks like there's two small huskies in the yard. I don't know if K21 wanted to head this way.
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3: David 1297 as well.
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3: David 12, we need to serve the number.
1: My cat just froze. Give me one second.
3: No worries.

0: David told him that's going to be negative history with the phone number. And the address was via rapid deploy.
1: Charles 10, 10, 9, 7.
0: Charles 10, 10, 4.
1: Yeah, in case, what is there a meteor radius on it?
0: Case 1, Abram, it's 3.5 meters and 95% confidence.
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0: Go ahead.
1: 8. Tom, Mary, Paul, 725. Silver Toyota sedan.
0: 8 Tom Mary Paul 725 is 1031 in current 11 of 26 on a 21 Toyota. It's going to be to this address, the last of Leyva, first of Jesus, or Evelyn.
1: 10-4.

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1: Do you have a plate?
2: 55655.
3: First one, you?
2: 2.
1: 10-4.
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0: Same thing.
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0: First, we have two last names. First last name, Arias, Adam Robert, Ida Adam Sam. Second last name, Martinez, Mary Adam Robert, Tom, Ida Nora, Edward Zebra. First of Jaime, John Adam, Ida Mary Edward. The HMA at East Palo Alto, the DOB is 7/21/1989. It's all purple.
1: Hi, copy. Go ahead.
0: Sorry, we should be clear for a second.
1: Hey, firm. Go ahead.
0: Last of Polito, Paul Union, Lincoln, Ida, David Ocean. First of Martin, Mary Adam Robert, Tama, Ida Nora. He's at HMA of Redwood City. Ship numbers on Fair Oaks. DB 0525-1985. I got numbers for him.
1: What?
0: D. David 3130111.
2: It's 1186 spring and Woodside.
1: Spring and Woodside, go ahead.
2: 8 Sam, Robert Yellow, 558, so blue focus one.
1: Yeah.
2: Hey, K2 Start a 91 unit for a 10 over, and we're an unincorporated.
1: Hi, copy. I've got two ahead of you for the 29th, but we'll get CHP straight.
2: Thank you. Go for it.
1: Go for spring and the

0: Thank you, Charles 10. I'll be honest, but it's Bruce and True.
1: Bruce and True. Charleston, Spruce and Chew, go ahead.
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0: County 2010. I'll be out with you, HMS.
1: Charles 10, I copy. Is this still at Spruce and Chute?
0: Oh.
1: 10-4. 2-7-10, I am utility match for Jaime. He is the RO of the vehicle. For Martin, he is going to be 10-31 8-Ballon.
0: Got me.

0: Thank you. So when CHP is on the way, did you have a 29?
1: It's going to be the RO of the vehicle, and I'm working on a DOB right now.

0: Yeah, I can't do it. I got the DOV and the PO. If you're clear.
1: Sure, go ahead.
0: 10-16-1992, break for a DO number.
1: Go ahead.
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1: Stand by just one moment. 2 Charles, K21, your subject is 1031. County record is a single booking, 5 of 25 for 243E and 273A, valid deal, and AKA's check clear.
2: Yeah.

0: Charleston, go ahead with your first.
1: Two last names. First last name, Flores. Frank Lincoln Ocean Robert Edward Sam. Second last name, phonetically, Yellow Ocean Paul Ida Henry Union Adam. First of Jose John Ocean Sam Edward. Middle of Yamil. Break.
0: Go ahead. Go ahead.

0: to Charles Cent. Can you copy?
1: Yeah, one more. Live.
2: So you can show me route.
0: Thank you.
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0: 10-4.

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1: 10-4.
2: Thank you.
0: Well, I do actually have an x-ray if it's Jose Rosetti Flores.
1: They gave a lot of you Vua Flores?
0: Confirm.
1: I copy. I found the x-ray number. Thank you. Just one moment.
0: Carol, 31 and I with 10.
1: 31, 10-4.

0: to Charles 10. He's 1031 on court probation times 2 out of the SO for PC 25400 and PC 459.5. That's going to match on his name, DOB, descriptors of HM, black over brown, 54180. Those are both showing good for a search. He's also the restrained person in a served criminal protective order. Protected person is a Mary Lou Valentin Hernandez. County record with his last booking, 2 of 26 for 245, 422, 246, 136. Priors for 459, H&S 11377, 484, 459.5. He has an x-ray card, it's a non-issued status, and his AKA is check clear. Go ahead with your next.
1: To us names, first of Juarez, John Union, Adam Robert Edward Zebra, second last name Torres, Tom Ocean, Robert Robert Edward Sam, first of Adrian, Adam David Robert Ida, Adam Nora, break.
0: Go ahead.
1: 03-22-78, all verbal.
0: Temple.

0: Curious, Simpson. Can I try another X-ray number for Arius?
1: Sure, stand by just one moment. 2 Charles 10 for Adrian. He's going to be 1030 and Mary times 2 for 1,000.
2: Go ahead.
1: 1030 and Mary times 2, they're both for 1,000. One is out of the SO for H&S 11377. The other is going to be out of Redwood City PD. They're all for 11377. Looks like HM, Black Over Brown, 53140, matches on his name, GOB, and his X-ray number. He has a county record with his last booking, 7 of 23 for 14602, priors for H&S 11364, 496, and 11377. And he has a suspended revoked DL with good service. Did you have one more?
2: Hey, from Blasto Hernandez, Henry Edward, Robert Nora, Adam Nora, David Edward Zebra. First of Hans, Henry Adam Nora Nora Sam. Middle of Ricardo. Great.
1: Go ahead.
2: 03-29-1988.
1: Go ahead.
2: All verbal.
1: Is that a male or a female?
2: A male.
1: 10-4. Sam 10, go ahead.
0: X-ray is going to be X-ray 36-83778.

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1: 27.
0: 278, thank you.
1: I'm sorry, 27, but X-ray 368378.
0: 74. Let's coming back record, not available.

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1: Sure, go ahead.
0: All right, X-ray 36, gate 3, 778.
1: 10-4.

0: Samson, that one works. It's going to be a non-issued X-ray card.
1: Okay.

0: Teacher Olson, for your last subject, he is 1031 on county probation. He's going to be out of San Mateo County for PC 27835 and 422, matching on an HM Brown over Brown 59200 that is showing good for a search. He's also the restrained person in a SERP criminal protective order. The protected person is in Natalia Jamaka. He has a county record with his last booking 722 of 26 for 602, 2800, and 148. Priors for 1203.2, looks like pretty extensive H&S history as well. And he has a non-issued ID card only.
1: Copy, on a search.
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0: 20 vagy 10 van?
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0: 10-10 nincsen.
1: Megkapja.
0: Well, we have another subject that has joined the festivities. Let me know when you're clear for 29.
1: Charles 12, I'm ready.
0: The double S of Garcia Pena, George Adam, Robert Charles Ida Adam. Second last is Paul Edward Nora Adam. First is Ronal. Phonetically, it's Robert Ocean Nora Adam Lincoln. First of Otenel, Greg.
1: Go ahead.
0: UB0720 of 1985, HM Transient Redwood with a number.
1: Go ahead.
0: Yellow 220-9901.

0: Charles 12. Your subject is going to be 1031 County Record. His lost booking 6 of 26 for 602, 11377, 11395. Prior for 422, 417, and 647F. He has got a non-issued x-ray card as well as the expired deal, a.k.a. strictly.
1: How about that?

0: All right, Simpson, just give me a freezing timer now.
1: I did not. I can do that now. KBK 6334-6334
0: at 209. Copy, thank you. In the same court, taking up.
1: Sorry, that was a little low volume. Go with that again.
0: Sorry.

0: Is there a South County unit that can break for a possible DV?
1: 12.
0: 12, thank you. It's a 911 text, so this is not confirmed. For a DV at 217 Fifth Avenue, 217 Fifth Avenue, apartment number 9. The caller stating, I can only text. He will come and hit me again if he hears me. I'm drunk.
1: And is there anything actively happening now?
0: I don't know because it's by text. She said he hit me while I was holding my one-year-old.
1: And four?
2: Just send it, Murph.
0: It looks like we were out there May 26th for a probation contact and a battery March 12th.
1: Got anything for Charles 30?
0: Charles 30.

0: Carousel of History for the phone number. It's going to show that is the same parties in the 243E back in March. Looks like the suspect, the male half, is going to be a Miguel Tepes Subban, and that is also the probation contact from a month or so ago. Female is going to be a Tanya Martinez Vega. I'll try to find matches for them.
1: I copy. I'm familiar with that case. Thank you.
0: Perfect.

0: 10:29 verbal.
1: Charles 31.
0: Gonna be at double last, first last, Tom Edward Paul, Edward Union, second last, Sam Adam Boy, Adam Noro, first of Miguel, Mary Ida George, Union Edward Lincoln. Break.
1: I have a match for him already. Excuse me. He's gonna be 10:31. He is on county probation out of San Mateo County for 243E. That's gonna match on an HM52150. Black over brown. He is also the restrained person in a serve criminal protective order. The protected person is Tanya and baby Jaden. It looks like that is a peaceful contact order. He has a county record. It's a single booking, 3 of 26 for 243E and 273A.
0: 10-4, thank you.

0: K2-1, case number 6337-6337 at 214.
1: Therefore.

0: Yeah.
1: Sorry, Sam. Did they pull a case number yet for this incident?
2: They did not. Who should I assign it to?
0: Channel 12.
2: Copy. It's going to be 6338-6338. And just confirm what it's for.
1: We'll go at 275.
2: Separate?

Attention all county units and stations, stand by to copy a silver alert, authority SFPD. 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Jason Chen is a 65-year-old Asian male with black hair, brown eyes, 5'6", 167 pounds, last seen wearing a gray and blue sweater, black hoodie, and blue jeans. Believed to be on foot, if located, scaffold, welfare check, advised SFPD, County Clear 317 out.

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0: David Toblerone room?
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0: The double S and Minjavar Armas, Mary Edward, Nora John, Ida Victor, Adam Robert, Mary Adam Sam, first of Mario, Mary Adam Robert, Ida Ocean, in the middle of Elysio. Right.
1: Go ahead.
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0: I have Chris calling back from Cordilleras. He's called us a total of 5 times now requesting to speak with you. He's now calling on the non-emergency line as well as the emergency line.
1: Okay.

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0: CTRL 62, CTRL 61. Look at the TV just occurred. 212 Millwood Drive, 212 Millwood, across the Broadway. Or pizza. I think her husband just assaulted her and hit her in her face.
1: Wake up. Are they separated?
0: It looks like both parties are still on scene. We're trying to see if we can get them to separate.
1: That will be a code from the north.
0: I copy. Sam 60, did you copy?
1: Where from?
2: Can I call 64
0: I copy.

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He pushed the female into the TV, headbutted her with her glasses on, and she declined medical.

0: County Trail 6048, vehicle description.
1: Right now I have a, he's associated to a Ford C-Max that's blue. Again, it's going to be a Ford C-Max that's blue. I don't have a plate.

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Should be the lower unit.

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1: County Charles 64.
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1: 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I'll be sure thing.
0: I copy. Do you have a clothing description?
1: Standby.

0: County, Charles 64, no clothing description. 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A mustache and beard.
1: I copy. No clothing description. 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I made a match on...
0: They're working on those chickens.
1: I copy. I made a match on him as well, and I did get the plate to his vehicle. It's going to be 9 Henry Queen Union 060.
0: Yeah, we're with the vehicle.
1: I copy.

0: 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Confirm we have a BDV.
1: Ava. County copy.

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0: County, 2-10-70. Good morning. Are you clear for my log on?
1: Hey, Trump, go ahead.
0: 25186. Are you please log out? Nice. I'll take the rest of the car. Thank you.
1: Good morning.

male brain. It's updated description on the male half. He's gonna be an OMA, 5'8 or 5'9, around 170 pounds. He has a mustache and a beard, and he had a black shirt on. That's all we have currently.

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0: -1. 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
1: Negative. Yeah, but go with it.
0: It'll be last of phonetically Edward Lincoln, Henry Adam, Mary David Ida. First of phonetically Adam, Mary Adam, Nora Edward. Break.
1: Go ahead.
0: 12-2-2002-02-OF, San Francisco, break.
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0: 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Can you see the victim has been vehicle? Sorry, she's been less than cooperative with us.
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2: Correction list.

Y pues también vamos con el Ibai. 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A male half there that left intoxicated, unsure where he was going. He left his 11-year-old child with family members there. 2 Charles 71 just seen the vehicle 92 cross of Kenyatta. Looks like he's possibly en route back to the Ritz-Carlton Hotel.

0: Allez, on va regarder.
1: D'accord. 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It's cross of East Elby Lane for K&L Wines Warehouse. Point of activation would be the front office and front door. I spoke with the responsible, Phil, who's requesting deputies to meet with him. He will be arriving in 15 minutes.
2: What? 31, you're going to charge.
1: 31, so far.
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1: 10-4.
4: County 2770, can you go with the vehicle description for the DUI?
1: It's going to be a white Subaru SUV. It's a license plate of 9X-ray John Robert 258.

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1: Charles, if you get from that case number, is 6339-6339 at 406.
0: Copy.
2: County 2 by 75.
1: 75.
2: Got that vehicle at Main and Kelly.
1: I copy at Main and Kelly.

W581. I'm on Main Street. Where are you at? To 175. It's actually Highway 1 and Kelly.

0: 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Take another clear the building.
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0: Myself, Sam, 60 and 61. I'm going to be off the subject in front of 1581 El Camino.
1: Copy, 1581 El Camino.
2: County 275.
1: Boy 75.
2: Yeah, what was the name of that subject?
1: Boy 75. It's a long, unpronounceable. It's the last of a Washti. And the first is unpronounceable. I wrote it here in DT.
2: Copy. Thank you. 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
1: Go ahead.
0: Come out with a Paz as well.
1: Yeah, I'm already having them.

0: Hey, what was for this? What is this?
1: Latino, you're on Revo.
0: Hey, what was for this? What is this?
1: I copy.

0: So for me, you said you're code 4?
1: Okay.
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1: 51, go ahead.
0: 26121, good morning. I'll do the rest in the car.
1: That's good morning.

0: County, Boy 52. We'll handle that civil.
1: Boy 52, I copy.
2: County 2 Boy 61, 1078 for the mail.
1: Go ahead.
2: Last, Mary Ocean, Union Sam, Tom Adam, George Henry, Frank Ida Robert. First, Adam Yellow, Mary Adam, Nora Edward Brick.
1: Copy. We already ran him out. He's 1031 A valid clear AFS.
2: Copy. Thank you.

0: So that last unit, that was 71, is that correct? And 75, you had traffic for me.
1: Can we get a tow truck, please?
0: 75-10-4.
2: Yeah, 0461.
0: Boy 61.
2: I'll be transporting the 1015 to the Mulberry stuff.
0: 10-4.

0: by 75 County.
1: 75.
0: I'm sorry, we're just switching out dispatch. Just confirm you are at 1 and Kelly.
1: Affirm.
0: Affirm, thank you.

0: 2175 back. Can you assign 71 a case number?
1: Affirm. And just confirm it's not the same case number as the welfare check.
0: Negative.
2: Case number one.
1: So far, 6346340.
0: Okay, thank you.
2: Yeah, this is 2161, 10-8, so.
1: 2161, 10-4.

0: Maybe one person, the 10:15 is 29 away.
1: 81, I'm sorry, I'm on line at the same time, and we're... just repeat yourself, please.
0: Very good one. Can you send me the 10:15 is 29?
1: Never. It's attached to the call, I believe, but yes. Give me a few.
0: That's right, I didn't see it.

0: 175, you've got Broadmoor Towing and Row.
1: Copy.
0: Dubai 81.
1: 81.
0: I'm so sorry. What's the name of this person? It's not Edmund Call.
1: I'm not sure. I'll grab it from the previous call.
0: Never.
2: Mary 35, Senate, good morning.
0: Mary 35, good morning.

0: 211, 2410, medical aid. 234 Fifth Avenue, 234 Fifth Avenue, number 4, near Semicircular and William. Paramedics are en route, but they're going to be staging for scene secure. The RP says their son is having a psych issue. That's the only information that I have so far. We do have history at this address. We were last out there 2 days ago on a welfare check. And I'll let you know when I get further info from paramedics.
1: 411, I copy.

0: 211, 2 boy 10. The information is slow. We have a language barrier. We're getting a Mandarin translator. The son, Anson Chen, was fighting with his father. And we're still trying to get more. That's all I have so far.
1: Well, let me just confirm he only speaks Mandarin.
0: Our RP is Mandarin speaking. I'm not sure if the patient speaks English or not.
2: Anyone, the son speaks English.
1: Thank you.

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1: Any attention?
0: 3010-4.

0: In safety info for Fifth Avenue, the son has a pocket knife. It is in his pocket and not out and has not been used.
1: Can you stage fire and ammo?
0: They're already staged.

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1: 8:30. 2:30. 9:07.
0: 2:30. 9:07.

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1: 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Please advise when scene is secure.
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0: Boy 51, Boy 53 off beat, commercial audible.
2: Boy 51.
0: 901 American, 901 American near Bayside and Bayport. Da Vinci Marvel. It covers the office motion. There's no responsible. We have numerous priors. We were last up here on July 3rd on a false alarm.
1: We all of us.
0: Boy 53 to invest.

0: 410, I'll take a case number, 5150.
1: 1074. Boy 21, your subject 1031. County record, last booking December of 22 for Deuce. In fact, all the charges on there are for Deuce. DL is suspended or revoked.
0: What number is that?
1: Boy 10, case number is 6341. 6341.
0: Okay.

0: I'm sorry, I have no idea, and I'm not sure how to tell that.
1: Is there any history for 902 Center?
0: I don't see any history at 902.

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1: You're really low volume. 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
0: April. 9 William Edward Yellow, 868, yeah, Mercedes. I have a 29 verbal.
1: And for go ahead.
0: Be last of Tapia, Paul and Adam, Paul, Ida, Adam, first of Miguel, middle of Angel, break.
1: Go ahead.
0: Date of birth 7-9-0-3, 7-9-0-3, HM, letter Redwood. 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
1: 5025.
0: 7 yellow, Nora George, 986. Yeah.
1: Two by 52, plate of 7, yellow, Nora, George, 986, comes back, 1031A current, 6 of 2027, 2017 Mercedes SUV out of Redwood City.
0: I copy, thank you.

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1: Tu bois de l'eau.
0: Put that phone off. Can you show me around to show?
1: Hey, firm.

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1: 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I have you locked into the Paul unit.
0: Paul, sorry about that. Paul 24, 1028.
1: So far, go ahead.
0: 7 Paul Edward Lincoln 449 on a Mercedes.
1: N31A7 Paul Edward Lincoln 449. It's expired August of 25 on an 05 Mercedes. The pending master file out of Los Altos and a rip line dated August of 25.
0: 74, can you start me 1185 to 595 Bergado?
1: 595 Bergado, 10-4.

0: 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Confirm the address. I don't show 595 to be a good address.
1: It's going to be 585.
0: 585. And action toes and route.
1: 10-4, thank you.

0: 30 units fire is around to a fire alarm smoke detector, 157 Golden Hills Drive in Portola Valley. I ask fire to advise.
1: 31 copies, thank you.

0: County. Yes, B4.
1: Yes, B4.
0: Good morning. Can you show me 10-8? I'll be en route to Hunter Park for a search and rescue training until 12 noon.
1: Over.

0: 421 with Ian and took over residential level. Residential Audible, 1727 West Selby, 1727 West Selby, near Sequoia and Santa Clara at the Borchers residence. It covers the living room, glass break. No responsible. We do have some priors when we were last out here, June 22nd, auto false alarm.
1: Copy. All right.
0: Hello, 1074.

0: Johnny Simpson.
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0: I'll be out with the WM on a bicycle near 55 Fifth Avenue.
1: 55 Fifth Avenue, WM on a bike.
0: Wearing blue jeans and a black cap.
1: Cover.
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0: County Center. I live 29 Rue Claire.
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0: That's Charles Adam Robert Ida Charles Henry, first of Nicholas Thomas Dunn. Doobie's gonna be 8480, male or verbal.
1: 10-4.

0: County, call 24. Can I get a case in time?
1: 6342, 6342. Your timeout was 0823.
0: 10-4, thank you.

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1: 731A current 2018 Tesla at that address, 1727.
0: If you have a number, can you try calling inside? There's a dog inside.
1: Tesla.

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1: Yes.
0: Christina is not home. She's out of town. Her dog sitter, Francesca, should be there. And the RP doesn't remember her passcode to get the alarm shut off with the alarm company.
1: Copy. Francesca, going to come to the door?

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0: Update, the dog sitter is not there. She's en route 10 minutes out in a Lexus SUV.
1: Copy. I'm checking the perimeter.
0: Definitely.
2: 2.31, 1183 from Portola Road in Sandhill.
0: Portola and Sandhill, go ahead.
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0: 24 11, I got off duty at 29 when you were.
1: 24 11, go ahead.
0: Last of Derek, Zebra, Adam, Robert, either Charles Henry, first of Nicholas, Nora, either Charles Henry, Ocean, Lincoln, Adam, Sam, middle of Alexis, break.
1: Go ahead.
0: 08-04-1980, wait for
1: Gail. 10-4, go ahead.
0: Boy, 976-1102.
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0: Do my 1171 county record last booking in March for 11395, 11364. Other priors for 10851, or 10852 rather, other H&S charges, and a DL is suspended or revoked.
1: Network, over.
0: Network, good form, 5th Avenue. Good boy, 31, your status?
2: I have a 29.
0: Good boy, 31, go ahead.
1: It's going to be verbal.
2: Several lives, his father, wife, Philip Zafa, boy, Adams, Robert, Robert Union, Edward, Tom Ocean, second last, David, Edward, Super Adams, Crystal Bruno. EOP 06072000, mail out of Atherton. New deal number.
0: That's

0: 231, 1031A expired. I have a number if you'd like it.
1: Yes, please.
0: DL Lilac Yellow 1434068 shows a male, black and brown, 58165.
1: 10-4, Uncle 4, thank you.
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1: Paul 24, go ahead.
0: 4, Zebra, Paul, Nora, 831. Should come back to 4, Thunderbird.
1: N31A4 Zebra, Paul, Nora, 831. It's expired October 21, Reg, on an 02 Ford out of Redwood City. Negative Rippling.
0: 10-4, would you be able to start me another 11A5 to 640 Quarry Road? 640 Quarry Road.
1: Quarry, 10-4.

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CHP and Tech and San Francisco Police Department has issued a silver alert for a missing elderly endangered person. Jason Chen was last seen on August 8th at approximately 14:17 hours in San Francisco. Chen is a 65-year-old Asian male with black hair, brown eyes, standing approximately 5'6", weighing 167 pounds. Chen was last seen wearing a gray and blue sweater, black hoodie underneath, and blue jeans. Chen is believed to be on foot. If located, contact the San Francisco Police Department, standing clear at 903.

0: South County. 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I'll ask fire to advise.
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1: 21.
0: 10, I stepped on you. I copy 10-8. And 21, depending on 10, 21 follow up. It's regarding an incident that occurred yesterday at Cordillera's 200 Edmonds. We have somebody by the name of Chris asking for a phone call, but he was refusing to provide further information.
1: 10-4.

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0: Two boy 21.
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0: Night shift advised that this gentleman called excessive amount of times last night. Was he calling 911 or the emergency?

0: Well, we're not sure. We'll check. Stand by.
1: Over. Two 29, when you clear.
0: Two 30, go ahead.
1: All verbal. Last of Batra. Boy, Adam, Tom, Robert, Adam. First of Ashna. Adam, Adam, Sam, Henry, Nora, Adam. Break.
0: Go ahead.
1: DOB 0108 2005. Female of the Woodside.
0: 10-4, go ahead.
1: No numbers, all verbal.
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1: 130, 10-4, call 4.
0: 10-4, good, 4, Canada, Jefferson. Boy 21, that was a 7-digit call.
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0: EOB 66-1952, mail out of Portola Valley, Rick Dale.
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0: 2-4-3-1-11-86 We're totally not fine.
1: 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Go ahead.
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1: Right.
0: 2821 Middlefield, 2821 Middlefield near Pacific and Dumbarton at Medina Hall. We have an RP that was transferred to us from another agency. They told us it was Mazzocco's, but then he gave us the address at Medina Hall. He sounds HPD, says somebody's bothering him and is threatening to call the police on him. And we heard him 415 on the background. He disconnected on us. We're trying to, I think we got him back on the line now. We're trying to get further.
1: Copy.

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0: Last name was from Mayor Sam Tom Robert Ocean Mary Edward Yellow Edward Robert versus George. Rick.
1: Go ahead.
0: Cube is 27-1958, male out of Portola Valley, Rayford, yeah.
1: 10-4, go ahead.
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0: Report, go for
1: it. So far, go for Portola and Alpine.
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1: 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We, units on Middlefield, we got him back with a line. He's insisting he's in front of Mazzocco's, but he's giving 28-21 Middlefield. Says that Rogelio Reynoso is bothering him.
0: Copy.
1: Somebody's calling him ugly.
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0: 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Can I get a case number when you're clear?
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Check on a 911 call. Prairie Rapid deploy, 1063 Old County Road, 1063 Old County near Commercial in Britain. He said he was at a car wash in San Carlos. He couldn't give me the exact address. Told me he was almost hit by a car, cussed me out, and then disconnected.

0: Was there anyone I want to hang up? Indiana College, 4200 Farm Hill. It shows building B1. We called back and spoke to public safety that advised they're going to go check on it now. It looked code 4 via camera. They were going to let us know no further.
1: Code 4.

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1: We are no longer on the line.
0: I got you.

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1: Adrian, go ahead.
0: For a shopping cart in the middle of the train tracks on milepost marker 27.10 in North Fair Oaks. 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
1: And for arrival.
0: And San Jose, control is advised.

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0: Myself, 76 female football patrol at 19 Park, 10-4.
1: 19 Park, 10-4.

0: to buy 31?
1: 31.
0: Security at Kenyatta College says it was a missile. May I close it out?
1: Affirm. Thank you.

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1: Go to 76.
0: 76, 10-4, Metzger in main. 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
1: Double. I'll handle.
0: 76, 10-4.
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1: Go ahead.
0: You're pending a 1021 request for the call that 2-21 is on. He's now asking for a sergeant.
1: Yeah,

0: You say I'm done.
1: Go
0: Chris is now saying that you can cancel calling him, that he's satisfied with 2x21 coming to speak with him.
1: Temple.
0: Two by 81, your status?
2: Okay.
0: So far.

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1: 10-4, thank you.

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0: Wait, anyone?
1: Do I anyone?
0: Myself 76 will be on foot patrol in front of 225 South Korea.
1: 225 South Korea with 76, 10-4.
0: That we're going for.
1: 10-4.

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1: Go for 31.
0: For 2.31, your passing check just says Windy. Is that Windy Hill?
2: 31, it's Windy Hill.
0: Thank you.

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1: Super 21.
0: He's advised about the excessive amount of phone calls. He says he understands, and he'll probably call again. Just to show you his pay.
1: 10-4.
2: County 12-4-15.
1: Oh, Paul 15.
2: No cart seen on the tracks. Tracks appear clear. I'm 10-8.
1: Oh, Paul 15, I apologize. I'm not sure you want to call. Repeat, please.
2: No shopping cart seen on the tracks. Tracks are clear. I was dispatched to 1123 earlier. I must clear out my bed.
1: So far, I see you. Thank you.

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0: Claudia says she's unsure what she even wants to report, and she will call back later.
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0: 2:30.
1: Blast off, kiss the mocker. King, Ida, Sam, Tom, Edward, Nora, Mary, Adam, Charles, Henry, Edward, Robert, first of Peter, common spelling, Rick.
0: Go ahead.
1: DOB 11/17/1978, mail out San Carlos, Rayford Yale.
0: Therefore, go ahead.
1: David 187-2187, code 4.
0: Therefore, code 4, Kenyatta.

430 1031 County Record, one only booking in 2021 for 273.5. And I'm sorry, stand by 1 second. I'm still trying to bring up his deal.

0: 62.61 Wilford Ship. 782 Berkshire Drive, 782 Berkshire near Clearfield and Tioga. We have a 911 failed caller. The location is from Rapid Deploy. We have a juvenile on the line that says no adult is around. We're trying to get further from him.
1: We copy.

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0: 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We're unable to call it back.
1: We're code 4 with the parents. 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
0: So for code 4 in Berkshire with the parents.

0: 75 Lemonade 6, 2200 block of Cabrillo Highway.
1: You got an echo going on. Confirm 2200 block of Cabrillo and go ahead.
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0: Gonna be units. Hi, I'm at a Thornton Medical at 9 Grove Drive, 9 Grove near Portola in Portola Valley. It's for a fall victim. I can ask fire to advise.
1: 31 copy.

Boy 60, correction, Two Boy 52. Just info, we're getting info about a 1123 on the Holly off ramp from southbound 101. We're advising CHP, just info.

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1: Just clear.
0: 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So

0: Do boy love in your status?
1: It says.
0: Now for info, I'm also pending a cold 20,002 report that occurred on the coast, but the RP lives in Redwood and is standing by at the North Fair Oaks Hub for contact.
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0: The BM, black do-rag, black t-shirt, and like white-colored shorts. I have a 29 one clear.
1: 10-4, go ahead.
0: The verbal. So last of Mary, Adam, Nora, Nora, Ida, Nora, George. First name, Mary, Adam, Robert, Lincoln, Ocean, Nora, break for DOB.
1: 10-4, go ahead.
0: 09-09-1993, male, from Venice, California.
1: Uh-huh.

0: Turns a 110, 1031, county record, last booking December of 25 for 422, 594. Priors for 484. He is on county probation for PC 422. I'm still looking for a search and seizure. I don't see it, and our pause is down. He is also associated with a served criminal protective order. And I've got a DL number if you need it.
1: Copy. I'm Cook 4.
0: So far, Cook 4, Redwood City, California.

0: 162, 1182. 1182 in front of Shaw's Candy, 1395 El Camino, 1395 El Camino near Ludeman in Millwood for a red Prius and a silver Tesla. One party says they don't have a DL or insurance.
1: Copy.
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0: Just info on your 29. 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
1: Copy. 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
0: How far?

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1: Two boy 76.
0: Myself, 81, and Paul 79 will be on beach patrol in the Polaris between Francis Beach and Redondo.
1: Between Francis and where?
0: Redondo Beach.
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by 11, 11, 24. Boy 10, 10, 4, 160 Markham, 160 Markham near Waverly in Glendale. It's for white Honda Civic Park for 3 weeks.

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0: Residential audible. 1346 Terrace Drive, 1346 Terrace Cross of Lomita at the Thompson residence. It covers the garage roll up door. And we do have a fire panic alarm at this address. In February, it was false.
1: Oh.
2: County 60, County Sam 60, cancel 62, I'll cover.
0: 4K62, cancel. Two-boy 76, your status?
2: So far,
0: good four on the beach. K62, pending a release notification on your beach.
1: Go ahead.
0: 212 Millwood, near Broadway and Magnolia, turn Imani El Hamdi. The suspect is going to be released within the next 1 to 2 hours. They've already notified the victim.
2: You can close it out then.
0: No problem.

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0: 7 William Charles Mary 559 on the Toyota.
1: A7 William Charles Mary 559. It's current 2015 Toyota at that address.
0: 10-4 Hero, one more time with the point of activation.
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2: Yeah, so the garage is down and secure and no answer at the door. Can you check for a phone number?
1: I have one. You want me to give it a call?
2: Yes, please.
1: Jennifer.

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1: Go ahead.
0: 27.10. Near Chestnut and Fair Oaks and North Fair Oaks. It's a recall for a shopping cart on the tracks. I'll advise San Jose Control.
1: Thank you.

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1: Oh.
0: Okay. 77 Cervantes in Palomar. ERP is requesting a phone call. Somebody's wired over 18 grand out of their account.

0: 21. I'm going to break from 11-6. ECR and open.
1: 21, I'm sorry. I copy 11-86. El Camino and where?
0: Oak 40, George Tom 5921, Mercedes.
1: 10-4.

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1: 1031A, 4Zebra, George Tom 592. It's car November 26, Reg on a 99 Mercedes on Williams in Redwood.
0: Tesla, and we're still rolling.
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0: Cowboy 53 with the unit to cover auto medical. 1992 San Carlos Avenue, 1992 San Carlos near Alameda and Phelps. Medical came in as a 36-year-old female, difficulty breathing, fainting episode. Fire is requesting we respond code 2 for some kind of domestic issue. That's all I have so far.
1: Over. In row.
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0: Now for 21, your status, are you still enrolling?
1: We're stopped at the light, ECR and charter. We're making a left on the charter.
0: Left on the charter, ECR and charter.

0: Over units, fire medic front to medical 90, correction 201 Chadbourne. 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
1: CY21, go ahead.
0: Last of Mendoza, Maria Renora, David Ocean, Zebra Adam, first of Raphael, Robert Adam, Frank Adam, Edward Lincoln, DOB 328 of 93.
1: Definitely.

0: 21. 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Adam Sam.
1: I found him.
2: Telling 2 153
1: 173 10 4.

0: 21 so far. Your subject's 1031 county record, last booking in March for 273.5. PC 368. Subject have a served criminal protective order. He's got a deal number that's not issued by an automated app, and I'm still working on the double last.
1: Except for who's the protective party in the criminal order?
0: Alma Talavera.

0: 21, he's still 1031.
1: Tamara, can you go into details of the protective order?
0: Rafael is restrained protected as Alma Talavera. It is a served criminal protective order. Contact is allowed.
1: I got you. We're good for it.
0: So far, good for our target.

0: 2452, 1029, when you clear.
1: 52, go ahead.
0: Last of Alita, Paul, Adam, David, Ida, Lincoln, Lincoln, Adam. First of Angel, Adam, Nora, George, Edward, Lincoln, break.
1: Go ahead.
0: 0113, 1990, mail out of Redwood, break.
1: 10-4, go ahead.
0: David, 7357469.
1: 2Y52, 10-4. 12, Paul, 15.
2: Go ahead.
1: San Jose Control just went through and said there's no shopping carts that they see. You can cancel.
2: 10-4, thank you.

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1: Go for.
0: Tougher, Clifford, San Carlos.
1: Two boy 50, do I have a 28 as well?
0: Tougher, go ahead.
1: Personalized, Edward John Charles, 6713.
0: So for 1031A, Edward John Charles, 6713, expired in 23 on a 2015 Dodge, at that address.
1: Thank you.

0: two voices.
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0: 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If you could just attach those and advise if there's anything significant.

Subway 53. Number 31A, Julia's got a county record last booking for 273.5 and 24.

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0: More in Woodside. It's for a white four-door, unknown make, model, or plate that's parked there since 0900. The RP thinks that there's something wrong for it to be parked in that area, and the RP wants a phone call.

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0: 降一下这样的重音量如何？
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0: That's Ocean Robert Ocean Zebra Charles Ocean Person John Edward Adam Nora Edward Tom Tom Edward It's a female DOB 922 of 91 all over
1: 第三段，三段。

0: Suzanne, 10-1031, County Record, last booking November of 25 for 212. Press for 148 HNS. She's got a served criminal protective order and a DL number that shows that she should have that number in descriptors if you'd like it.
1: Can you go with the protective parties?
0: Jeanette is restrained. Protected is a Maria Sosa Flores.
1: Go for it.
0: Go for it. Go for 1754 East Bayshore.

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0: Johnny Sampson, 1028.
1: Johnny Sampson.
0: And I am Robert Frank John, 554.
1: W189 Robert Frank John 554. It's expired September 25th, Reg, on a 2017 Honda out of Menlo Park. There is a rip line dated October of 25.
0: Step 4116 F plate dead end of Douglas Court. It's a gray in color, Honda Accord went on.
1: Dead end Douglas Court 10-4.

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0: Last of Charles Ocean Nora, Tom Robert Edward, Robert Adam Sam, first of Santa, Sam Adam Nora, Tom Adam. It's a female DOB, 42 of 76 for the number.
1: The four, go ahead.
0: Adam 9188317, and I'll take a second colon rule back.
1: The four, we've got David Holden up.
2: County 2410, 786 Marsh and US 101 southbound off ramp.
1: Marsh near southbound 101 off, go ahead.
2: 5, yellow, 706, blue Acura with 3, and boy 11 Zuma.
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0: 72-43. 20-9, we're clear.
1: So first, standby, please.

0: Samson, she said they won with the county record. The county record shows the first is Cecilia. Our last booking, 2010 for 666, prior for 148.9, 484. She has a deal that shows valid, and she's got an AKA last name, and then with the first name, I've got to rerun her a bunch of ways.
1: Yep.
0: You know, we're asking for a 29, you'll be in line.
1: Wait.

0: Do Sam Sanchi still 1031?
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0: 2430, you had a 29.
1: Affirm. 2430, off of a permanent resident card. Last of Lena Belita, Lincoln Edward Nora Adam, victim Ida Lincoln Lincoln, Adam Lincoln Tom Adam, first of Elion, Edward Lincoln Ida Adam Nora. Break.
0: Go ahead.
1: DOB 1130 2000, mail out of San Jose.
0: So far.

0: to David 12. You can show us how was Hampton.
1: David 12, 10. Dubois 30, so far your subject 1031 with the county record last booking in January for 243 E1, 273.6 priors for 14.6. On county probation for 166. They are subject of a served criminal protective order. BL status is valid. I have that number if you'd like it with descriptors, and I'm still working through a double last.
0: Well, yeah, you can go with the EPL.
1: Y yellow 5487561 shows a male, brown, auburn and brown, 6'1", 150.
0: 3-4.

0: And from day before.
1: Yeah.
0: Did you run out of Juan Reynaga in your car?
1: No.
2: 2x30, there's still 1031. Good boy, 30 or status?
0: Okay, go for
2: it. Go for it. Good for more in Woodside. Boy, K60, medical aid?
1: What?
2: Fire medic from Arthur, 2 Vista Lane. 2 Vista Lane. Across the hillside in Burlingame Hills on a 43-year-old female, unconscious, not breathing.
1: Code 3 from the cell.
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3: 2 by 10.
0: Two left. First are Reynaga, Robert Edward Yellow, Noah Adam, George Adam. Second are Cortez, Charles Ocean, Robert Tom, Edward Zebra. First are Juan, Common Felling, Briggs.
3: Go ahead.
0: 2/10/1989. 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

0: 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Looks like fires on scene. I confirm 10-5-5, time of death, 12:50. 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
0: The 200 Winding Way near Manzanita and Mountain Home in Woodside. The address is from Rapid Deploy. But open line with a female that just said, you completely bombarded me. You said we wouldn't interact. They disconnected. We're trying to call back and get them on the line. And recent history, we were last with her in July and January for some medicals. Nothing recent.
1: 2x30, 10 bar.
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2: 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You can hold off for now. We'll advise.
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0: 2 David 12. Can you confirm that? Tell anyone, please.
1: Or just confirm for me the subject that I ran out. I thought was at the Marsh stop. It's actually for your stop on East Bayshore.
2: County 2x10. And from Reynaga is the East Bayshore call.
1: I did not know that. Let me fix that and then I'll call and confirm it.
2: My apologies.
1: That's okay. Just bear with me. It's just me in here. Two boy 30. That's a female back on the line. She was out of breath, said she was on 415 with an ex-partner. She's trying to pack her things and leave currently. She sounds kind of shaken up.
0: 324, you're up.

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0: Y 11 is not on Marsh, is with Sam 10.
2: And if they cleared that marsh off, everyone's on East Bay Shore.

0: 2 days before. Moved out of county with one.
1: Okay.
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0: 在剧本队里经常也能随便过一个人。
1: Good morning.
0: First is Meltzer, Sam, Charles, Henry, Mary, Edward, Lincoln, Zebra, Edward, Robert. First is Suzanne, Sam, Union, Zebra, Adam, Nora, Nora, Edward. Break.
1: Go ahead.
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0: 323. Another 29. Whenever you're clear.
1: Go ahead.
0: So, Gavin Sam, for Adam Boy, Ida Sam, Adam Nora, first off, Ariana, Adam Robert, Ida, Adam Nora, Adam Brick.
1: Go ahead.
0: It'll be 07-17-1987, female at LA,
1: Brick for DL. Go ahead.
0: Give it 789-4828. Recall 4.
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0: Hey.
1: So far, thank you. What's that time?

0: 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I don't think I have it correctly.
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0: 31A9 King Zebra, David 814. Car in September 26 Reg 2011 Mercedes out of Hayward. 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
1: County Boy 11.
0: Boy 11.
1: Can you start medics code 3-2? Standby. Fifth and Glendale for AKM fallen is leaking blood everywhere.
0: Fifth and Glendale for a fall temper.
2: Boy 10, I'm with him. Heavily intoxicated.
0: Intoxicated, 10-4. Do we know how old he is and confirm conscious and breathing?
2: Conscious breathing, approximately 60 years old.
0: 10-4.

0: Let me see if I can. 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
0: two left. First, Lemus Lincoln, Edward Mary Union Sam. Second, George Adam Lincoln, Ida, Charles Ida Adam. First, Victor, common spelling, break.
1: No, for what?
0: 425-1967, either mail letter, or better, city, call verbal.
1: 2 boy 10-10-4.

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0: Jeff, 4-5 in Glendale.

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0: 9, Tom, Mary, Frank, 131, to Green Charger, 1 up.
1: 10, 10, 10.
0: I'll take the ridge.
1: 1031A, 9, Tom, Mary, Frank, 131. It's expired April 26, Reg 2018, Dodge out of Mountain View. Negative, Riffling.
0: Good one.

0: 感谢您，祝您愉快。
1: 怎么干？
0: First of Adam, Frank, Ida, Tom, Union. First of Henry, Edward, Lincoln, Adam, Mary, Adam, Nora. To mail DOB 915 of 92 with a number.
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0: I'm 10-1031 County Record, one and only booking in 2018 for 647F. DL is valid.
1: Go for it.
0: Go for it. Go for it. Go for it. Go for it. Go for it. Go for it. Go for it. Go for it. Go for it. Go for it. Go for it. Go for it. Go for it. Go for it. Go for it. Go for it. Go for it. Go for it. Go for it. Go for it. Go for it. Go for it. Go for it. Go for it. Go for it. Go for it. Go for it. Go for it. Go for it. Go for it. Go for it. Go for it. Go for it. Go for it. Go for it. Go for it. Go for it. Go for it. Go for it. Go for it. Go for it. Go for it. Go for it. Go for it. Go for it. Go for it. Go for it. Go for it. Go for it. Go for it. Go for it. Go for it. Go for it. Go for it. Go for it. Go for it. Go for it. Go for it. Go for it. Go for it. Go for it. Go for it. Go for it. Go for it. Go for it. Go for it. Go for it. Go for it. Go for it. Go for it. Go for it. Go for it. Go for it. Go for

0: Yeah, K-22 ordinance violation.
1: Good.
0: Ordinance violations in the 2000 block of Camino al Lago in West Menlo. There's a jackhammering in a backyard, and the RP wants a phone call.
1: Silver.
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0: 1186, 3rd and Middlefield.
1: 3rd and Middlefield, go ahead.
0: On temporary plate, Davis Prank 35 Edwards 51. It's a dark gray Infiniti 250.
1: You Sampton, jumper.
2: 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I'm in route for the cover. 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
1: Two boy, 10-10-4.
0: Final stop's going to be 4th and Middlefield.
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1: Do Sam 10, go ahead.
0: Jimmy Lassa, Robert, Ocean, John, Adam, Sam. First of Jose, Thomas Belling, DLB 1119 of 02 with the number.
1: Go ahead.
0: Yellow 735761.
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0: to Sam Tenure. Subject is Heather Wan. He is on supervised probation with search terms for 490.4 out of 2 out of our county. He also has a county record. Last booking was March of this year for 148. Priors were 1203.2. H&S charges 47 as well as 182. He has a suspended or revoked DL with service needed.
1: Temporal.
0: Boy, can I copy your on scene?

0: কি বলছেন, ফাইনাল হবো? Last boy, Adam, Sam, Nora, Ida, Lincoln, Lincoln, Ocean, Krista, Lloyd, Lincoln, Lincoln, Ocean, Yellow, David, Miller, B for Vincent, great.
1: Go ahead.
0: 5-7-2003, the other male out of South City, loverable.
1: Two boys, how's that for?
2: Johnny boy, I'm loving, I'm with Sam, Sam, can you put me on line for 29?
1: Two boy, 11, 10-4.

0: Two Boy Town Lloyd is 1031 invalid. My son is DL Drew Strain. Two Boy 11, go ahead.
1: Double S, Sulfa Ramirez, Sam Union, Lincoln Charles Adam, Robert Adam Mary, Ida Robert Edward Zebra, first of Luis, common spelling, middle of Alexander.
0: Go ahead.
1: 9/29/2002, HM out of San Bruno, break.
0: Go ahead.
1: Yellow 647-3686.
0: Two Boy 11, 10-4.
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0: Johnny Simpson.
1: Please don't send.
0: Just confirming the first subject, good service on the 14-6.
1: It's going to be service needed.
0: Go ahead.
1: The first subject is service needed. Two by 11, your subject is 1031. He is the restrained party and has served criminal protective order. He also has a county record. Last booking was in 2025 for 236. Priors for the same as well as 243E, 594. And he has a valid deal.
0: No worries.

0: 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You want to shoot us on Raptor 200, Edmonds on a follow-up.
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0: County 2-51. 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

0: County, 2 Boys, 51. I have a 1029 through a Guatemalan passport.
1: 2 Boys, 51. Go ahead.
0: Double last of Hernandez Chalk, Henry Edward Robert Nora Adam Nora David Arizura. Second last, Charles Henry Adam John. Break.
1: Go ahead.
0: The first is going to be Juan Common, middle of Carlos Common. Break for the DOB.
1: Go ahead.
0: 889696 HM out of Redwood. All verbal through the Guatemalan passport.
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1: What was the location again?
0: Woodside Road and Kentucky Street.
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0: 8 Frank William Lincoln, 349 Red Silver Road, with 1.
1: Thank you.

0: 251. I thought I mentioned your subject. It's a different spelling. I'm going through his AKAs. Sorry, there's a lot of returns.
1: Hi, copy.

0: 251. Your subject is 1031. He's on search and seizure with, sorry, some search and seizure out of our county with search terms for 245A4 with a different spelling of his last name and his double last. It does match on the DOB, just a few letters off. His county record last booking was June of this year for 602, priors for the same as well as 245, HNS charges 647F, and UTLSDL.
1: I copy. I'll stand by for an additional.
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0: Dubois 53, your subject's 1031. He's on county probation out of Stanislaus County. For PC 422, he's got a serve criminal protective order and his deal's valid.
1: Denver, code 1, could you attempt to call and confirm his terms?
0: Okay.

0: Two boy 53. So far, I'm stuck in a phone tree, and I think it's only business hours, but I'm trying.
1: Yeah, thank you.
0: Yeah, it's sending me to voicemail.
1: Never. Yeah,

0: County Boy 11, myself, Boy 10, will be on follow-up, St. Anthony's Church.
1: St. Anthony's Temple.
0: Boy 10, if you can merge all the follow-ups from today.
1: I'm sorry, which call from today? Another one at the same location?
0: From
1: Temple.

0: 也不会的。
1: 另外滩。
0: Two remarks, we're correct for both of you today.
1: 三分。20B units fire, a medic front to a medical 541 Sequoia Avenue in West Selby for a patient with stroke-like symptoms. I'll ask prior to advice.
2: 三分。

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I've got a copy of a rebroadcast of the Silver Alert Authority CHP Untac. 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CHP Untac and San Francisco Police Department has issued a Silver Alert for a missing elderly endangered person. Jason Chen was last seen on August 8th at approximately 14:17 hours in San Francisco. Chen is a 65-year-old Asian male with black hair, brown eyes, standing approximately 5'6", weighing 167 pounds. Chen was last seen wearing a gray and blue sweater, black hoodie underneath, and blue jeans. He is believed to be on foot. If located, contact the San Francisco Police Department, County Clear at 15-14.

0: 20 units. Hire medics and route to a medical at Filoli, 86 Kenyatta. 73-year-old female complaining of a heat stroke. I'll ask fire to advise.
1: 21 Tomorrow.

0: 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I'll be en route to CJ with the 1015. Clear for starting.
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0: 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Can you show me out with Boy 52 and start us an 1185 for the Chevy Tahoe?
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0: Commercial audible at 3475 Edison, 3475 Edison, your 8th and 9th at Orca Biosystems. It covers suites A, B, C, and F like Frank. Correction, the activation point is just suite C, Charles, front door. Negative on a responsible, and we do have some prior alarms there. We were last out there on July 15, false alarm.
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0: 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David 12, copy.

0: David, 12, I put you tonight, boy, 11 said to advise. Or that he would advise.
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0: 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They found a business card and they're requesting a callback.

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1: 31.
0: Welfare check, Kadisha and Kenyatta. Kadisha and Kenyatta, and correction, it's on Kenyatta. About midway between Jefferson and Kadisha. For a subject that was seen 30 ago taking a nap against a tree, he's described as a white male, 60 to 70, gray shirt and pants, no weapons seen. He was seen earlier on the opposite side of the street laying down. The ERP is requesting a well check.

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0: 20B unit fires and run to a vehicle lockout, 1745 hole. It's non-emergent. I'll ask fire to advise.
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0: 93730 King 3 should be a Ford.
1: 9370 King 3. It's current June of 27. Right on a 97 Ford pickup out of Menlo One Hamilton. Last of Chick Boror, first of Eliseo at 760 Hamilton.
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1: Go ahead.
0: DOB 03-20-1957, mail out of Woodside, break for deal.
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0: I'll be giving the subject a courtesy ride to his residence at 730 South U Way.
1: Number 4.

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1: 2430.
0: We got a 1022, that courtesy ride. He'll be walking to his residence.
1: Copy that.

0: Do they have a 12 inch one on 1123? Fifth and Edison on the tracks. Originally, we got this call a couple times earlier today. We thought it was the Caltrain tracks. They were UTL. Now they're saying that it's on the Amtrak line. My partner's advising them. Shopping cart and some other junk on the tracks. Just info.
1: Copy, noted.

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1: County Boy 10.
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0: Yeah, I mean, 2 points in. That's why 9-on-1.
1: 2 points in, go ahead.
0: Two last. First of Mary, Adam, Robert, Adam, David, Ida, Adam, George, Adam. Second of Romero, Robert, Ocean, Mary, Edward, Robert, Ocean. First of Jose, common spelling, middle of L for Luis, break.
1: Go ahead.
0: 9-15-1966. She's a male out of Rose City. Break fracture number.
1: 10-4, go ahead.
0: X-ray 0696459.
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1: Okay.
0: $1,000 for PC-490, it's a SO warrant.
1: Copy. Can you confirm for safe?
0: Hey, friend, let me go through the rest of the returns and then I'll give him a call.
1: Copy.

0: 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Looks like they have eyes on a 1030 subject who they have not made contact yet, requesting additional units.
1: Two David 12, 10-4.
0: 2-0-0. 2-0-0. 2-1-10-4, and you can switch to 2 if you'd like.

0: David Pellegrino, any info for the 10:30 subject?
1: The 10:30 at Frank on Shantae Glasper, 12/16/85, female black 5'4", 178. The stolen vehicle, no bail, warrant out of the SO. By 10-year warrants confirmed.
2: Copy. 10:15 case number.
1: Okay.
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1: Confirmed.
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0: 17540, 10-8, good morning, August.
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1: Yes. Okay, fine.

0: South County units that were headed to Redwood City, Caltrain. They're advising code 41 detained.
1: Two more days in it.
0: Sunny units, fire medics are on to a medical 406 Minoka near Golden Oak in Portola Valley. 90-year-old male said call. I'll ask fire to advise.
1: Are they 10 more?

0: Yeah, anyway, thanks. Can I get a case number, please?
1: $6,350, 6350.
0: Thank you.

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1: 2Y21, 10-4. San Carlos, Cena's fires en route to a medical lab. The urgent care, 301 Industrial. I'll have them advise.
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0: 30 units, fire medics and route to a medical analysis, 17288 Skyline, for a 40-year-old female with heat exposure, all aspire to advice.
1: 32424.

0: 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Si vos has dicho, yo estaba.
1: Right.
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